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It's going to be for a sick person. Spinal primary 1705.

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0: 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In Unit 260 for a sick patient. 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

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It's going to be for a subject inside a white Hyundai in the parking lot. Spot on primary 1729.

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1: Engine 10, respond for a box alarm, 7675 Magnolia Avenue, 7675 Magnolia, across of Jefferson. It's going to be at Ramona High School for a smoke detector. Respond on command 2, utilize TAC 4, 1747.

Engine 7AMR, spun for an injury accident. Harold Street, cross of Philbin. Harold Street, cross of Philbin. It's going to be an accident with a gray Hyundai and a white Kia. Spun on primary, 1747.

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0: 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Is CD coming to the call?
1: That's affirmed. There should be a traffic unit en route now.
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0: First Engine 7, the base is on AMA here. However, they're still requesting RPD to respond. They're going to be in a white Kia at the corner of Harold and Sylvan. We're going to clear. AMR is cleared.
1: Copy. AMA still wanting PD contact, waiting at the intersection of Waikia, 1807.

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Engine 9, AMR, Swampert Medical Aid, 19847 Allenhurst Street, 19847 Allenhurst Street, cross of Deer Creek Drive. It's going to be for female having a seizure. 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

RA5 AMR, respond for medical aid, 5204 Central, 5204 Central, across of Rochester, unit number 1. 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
1: 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For a RP advisor, a friend was assaulted earlier, requesting medical aid. We're still testing further. 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

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Respond for fall victim 1422 Kirkmichael, 1422 Kirkmichael, Crossing College. The medical aid for a fall victim, respond on primary 2121.

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It's a 4 respond with engine 1, truck 1 and AMR for possible medical aid on the freeway, southbound 215 at 3rd. Southbound 215 at 3rd, reference the subject lane on the left shoulder of the off-ramp. Respond primary 1 at 2140 hours.

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1: Engine 4, I copy on scene. The only information we have is southbound 215 at 3rd, left shoulder of the off-ramp.

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0: 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PD is on scene, just clear to enter. 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

Engine 4, AMR. Respond for a subject down. PD call pending. University in Chicago. University across Chicago. For a male laying on the ground at the bus stop on University. Respond on primary 2155.

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0: 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The patient was just sleeping. We canceled the MRI on scene, no medical aid.
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0: 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He's standing at the bus stop, sleeping.

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Correction, PD calls pending. It's Palm Central South, 6655 Palm, 6655 Palm, cross of Central Unit 78. For a 6-year-old who's unresponsive but is breathing. Respond to primary 1 at midnight 50 hours.

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PD is on scene. It's clear to enter. Respond on primary 1 at midnight 56 hours.

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Attention, Engine 4 in AMR, respond for an overdose, 2840 Hewlin, 2840 Hewlin, crossing Massachusetts at the Path of Light. He's going to be outside, a male overdosing on meth. PD will be en route, respond on primary at 321 hours.

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1 and AMR, respond for medical aid at 4066 Vine, 4066 Vine, cross of 14th at the Metrolink near the porta potties for chest pain and shortness of breath. Respond on primary at 410 hours.

71 name RFC, medical aid for an injury accident. Chestnut and 6. Chestnut crosses 6. Actually going to be hit and run there. Victim's actually going to be at Market and 3rd. CD's also going to be en route. Respond on primary at 528.

0: 9 Ninja 1, we investigated Chestnut and 6, that's clear. We'll be heading to updated locations.
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1: Go ahead.
0: Scene at Market and Third, two vehicles, minor to moderate damage. All occupants out. We'll be investigating for injuries. Continue in RPD.

scenario 5 is going to be a lift assist. 8507 Magnolia, 8507 Magnolia across of Melody. It's going to be in Magnolia Garden Apartments in Unit 7. Copy on BC for additional information for male that slipped out of bed. 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

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It's going to be an older truck, possibly a Dawson, 15 milliliters unconscious in the vehicle. It's going to be on the right shoulder. 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

Mission 95 of AMR, City of Medicaid, 8507 Magnolia, 8507 Magnolia, cross of Melody, City Unit 7 for subject that's weak after chemo and not eating. Respond on primary at 743.

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1: Riverside, Engine 12. We're clear all the way westbound from La Sierra to Magnolia. We're going to go to McKinley, turn around, break. Engine 2, if you could clear to La Sierra and go back around. And let us know if you have anything. So far, we're UTL.

0: to it as well.
1: Go ahead for two.
0: See anything either eastbound or westbound?
1: Negative. We're back to Van Buren. We're UTL.
0: Copy that. Riverside, engine 12. Engine 2 and engine 12 have cleared from Van Buren to McKinley, eastbound and westbound for UTL. Utility show us available on radio. Cancel anymore.
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0: 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Riverside into 12. Riverside, Churchill into 12, expecting status of 6 hours to approximately 1200 hours.
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It's going to be a medical aid at SoCal Sports Rehab, 6700 Indiana, 6700 Indiana, across with Mary. It's going to be for a subject who is having high blood pressure. Respond on primary at 853.

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Northbound 215 at MLK, northbound 215 at MLK, and then center divider. ATV will be en route, responder primary at 857.

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0: 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Do you have a suite number for this call?
1: Looks like it's going to be number 145145 at SoCal Sports Rehab.
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We're heading up to Central. We'll check out southbound.

0: I just checked their CAD. They don't have anything on there at all. The closest thing that I found, they had a TC Box Springs and 215 northbound on-ramp. It had similar descriptions. It was a gray Nissan Sentra and a red Ford SUV. I don't know if somebody's thinking it's going to be the same, but let me call and see if they can advise any further.
1: Copy that. We'll head that way. Riverside, truck 13.
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1: 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And correct location is going to be northbound 215, just north of Box Springs and Fair Isle.
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0: 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We're going to be a little bit. We're coming from Blaine right now.
1: Copy. We're turning around at Fair Isle, heading back north.

Engine 14. Okay, so apparently it's two different calls. The Box Springs is handled, and there's a CHP unit on scene. They said that the unit was at Central, reference your call, but now they're saying you can cancel and return. So, engine 14 and truck 13, go ahead and cancel and return.

0: 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It's going to be for a fall victim, non-injury, at 9641 Estelita, 9641 Cross of Azalea Street. They're requesting a code 2 approach, and it's in back gate, back doors unlocked for a fall victim with no injuries. Just needs a lift. Respond on primary at 909.
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Christian Gen 7, bumper fire out. It's going to be a Tyler and Harupa, Tyler across the Harupa. It's going to be, it's actually an unknown fire. There's some smoke 20 feet from the bike trail entrance. Just the employee calling it in. Only one call received, no reports of flame or fire scene. 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
0: 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Is there one specific that's open, or can someone let them in?
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It's getting medical aid at Whiteside Manor, 4750 Palm, 4750 Palm, cross of Pine Street. The first subject having a seizure. Respond on primary. They're going to be in the main group room at 1016.

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Attention check 3, it's going to be a box alarm, 3540 Riverside Plaza, Crossroads Central. It's going to be at the Blaze Pizza. The sprinkler is activated, but there's no smoke or fire scene. 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
1: Right.
0: We have another box alarm that came in right at the same time. It's only specifying building S as in Sam 3 riser room. I'm wondering if it's going to be the same, or does he want us to send an additional unit to assist?
1: No, it's probably going to be one of the same, probably riser room related.
0: Copy, I'll beep it out.

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Be at Riverside Dialysis, reference difficulty breathing. 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
0: Battalion 2, how many people are reported down on RA2's call?
1: The guys, the RP's watching from the camera and it appears to be two subjects.
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0: 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Man two.
1: Truck three, go ahead.
0: Be advised, we do have a broken sprinkler. I had to shut down the system, and we're draining it. If you do get additional alarms for this address, please notify me before response.
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Respond on primary at 1136.

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Can you let AMR know they need to come through the entrance off of Blaine, the first one? They just passed it.

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0: 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I can show the fire marshal on scene, and the inspector is going to be responding to. 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

check through his AMR, it's going to be medical aid at 6860 Brockton, 6860 Brockton, cross of Nelson and Suite 7 at Lab Court. It's going to be for a patient during a blood draw, fainted several times. It's going to be responding on command primary 1 at 11:57 hours.

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It's going to be two houses west of 10371 Pendleton, 10371 Pendleton, crossing Bonita. 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

Negative 4 in EMS, on for medical aid 260 Chicago, 26 Chicago, crossing Spruce. I see you need A's and Adam 1, final primary 1235.

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It's going to be CPR in progress now. 4575 Palm, 4575 Palm, crossing Texas Gate Apartment L, Lincoln. 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

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Maybe at the Aberdeen Resident Hall, 100 Aberdeen, 100 Aberdeen, crossing Linden. 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
0: Riverside, truck one, we're on scene. We do have a single vehicle that went into a wall. The scene is already safe as far as the vehicle into the building. Non-injury, we'll advise if we need to cancel AMR, but we do need RPD to assist with a confrontation between two of the residents here.
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City call pending 19737 Street. It's reference a one-year-old that's possibly choking, is breathing. 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So I'm from RA 1453.

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0: 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It covers the second floor smoke detector. 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
1: Yeah, we're to our left. You can cancel the truck. We'll take that.
0: Engine one, I copy. 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

RA5 AMR, response to medical aid with PD on scene, 8237 Sherwood Place, 8237 Cross of Faith Street. 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

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Report a carbon monoxide alarm going off. 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

Engine 8 AMR, respond to a subject down at Sierra Woods Apartment, 4655 Minier Avenue, 4655 Cross of Whitford, Apartment 7A Adam. Can be for a resident that's on the floor, no one's inside. 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

RA1 AMR, respond to a medical aid, 2825 Mulberry, 2825 Class of First Street, looking for a male that's experiencing pain, respond on primary at 1540.

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0: 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Unless there's any further updates, we can go ahead and cancel that on. We'll be clearing.
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It's going to be a great fall victim near the basketball court. 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

RA1, AMR, respond to a medical aid at Employee Local 2200 University, 2200 Cross of Eucalyptus. 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